wild thing, I think I love you. But I wanna know for sure. So come on, hold me tight.

mountain exist before it is washed to the sea? Yes, and how many years can some people exist before they're allowed to be free? Yes, and how many times can a man turn his head and pretend that he just doesn't

0: Sweet til ACDC skal feire frontfigur Brian Johnson fyller altså 79 år I dag som vi var innom I rockerebussen avsluttet jo Power Up-turnéen sin da nå. Vi får se om det blir en ny turné på dem. Brian Johnson blir 80 til neste år, men rundet altså av på MetLife Stadium med Foo Fighters som oppvarmere. Men I anledning dagen skal vi ta en av deres største klassikere og la Brian Johnson få fortelle favoritthistorien min, nemlig om den første telefonen han fikk før han ble med I ACDC.
1: How I got the job with ACDC, it's probably the most asked question that is ever thrown at me, and I keep telling it, but everybody keeps wanting to hear it again. it was a great moment in my life, but I mean, as far as history's concerned, I don't think so, but it was a strange day. I was in Newcastle, I had a little company, and it was this lady, the phone rang and I picked it up and there was this lady with a German accent. She was going, is this Brian Johnson? And I said, it is. Who is this? And she said, I cannot say. I cannot say. We are wanting you to come to London and to sing with the band audition. And I said, which band? And she went, this I cannot say also. I said, well, I'm not coming down to London, you know. I said, I've already been bitten by the music bug with Geordie, you know. 3 years and Geordie came away with not a penny in my pocket. I said, I'm not going to do it again. And she said,
2: but you must. This is, you must come.
1: And I kept thinking in my mind, I was always remembered, you got to remember, the bigger the German, the smaller the swimsuit. So I thought, something behind this. And I said, well, if you tell me who it is, I'll consider it, you know. I mean, I can't afford just to go popping down to London. And she said,
2: the initials, I will tell you the initials, says AC on the DC.
1: And I said, you mean ACDC? She went,
2: Scheiße, I have said too much.

0: 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V6 Rock.
1: Rumors spreading around in that Texas town. About to shack outside the game. You know what I'm talking about. Just let me know if you wanna go to that whole mile on the range. They got a lot of nice girls.

0: Vi har jo allerede feiret frontfigur I AC/DC. Brian Johnson fyller 79 år I dag, men vi skal jammen feire en til, nemlig Steve Miller fra Steve Miller Band fyller 83 år I dag. Forbindes først og fremst da med låta The Joker, som han selv sier reddet karrieren hans.
1: The Joker was a song that saved my career. It was my seventh album with Capitol Records. I made the record in a couple of weeks and I turned it in and I went out and did a 60 city tour. And the last thing I said to him was like, try and have some albums in the stores and the cities that I'm actually working sure. in. Yeah. You know, it was always that kind of a fight, you know. When I came back, I had the number one single finally after 11 years of recording and trying to, you know, make hits

0: har Brian Johnson, vokalisten fra AC/DC, bursdag, blir 79 år gammel. Han tok over for Bon Scott da, I 1980, etter at Bon Scott dessverre gikk bort 19. februar I London, ble bare 33 år gammel, ble funnet livløs I baksetet på en bil, og I dødsattesten så sto det akutt alkoholforgiftning. 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Men først skal du få høre Brian Johnson selv fortelle om da han fikk jobben I AC/DC.
1: How I got the job with AC/DC, it's probably the most asked question that is ever thrown at me, and I keep telling it, but everybody keeps wanting to hear it again. it was a great moment in my life, but I mean, as far as history is concerned, I don't think so. But it was a strange day. I was in Newcastle, had a little company, and. It was this lady, the phone rang and I picked it up and there was this lady with a German accent. She was going, is this Brian Johnson? And I said, it is. Who is this? And she said, I cannot say. I cannot say. We are wanting you to come to London and to sing with the band audition. And I said, which band? And she went, this I cannot say also. I said, well, I'm not coming down to London, you know. I said, I've already been bitten by the music bug with Geordie, you know. 3 years and Geordie came away with not a penny in my pocket. I said, I'm not going to do it again. And and she said, but you must. This is you must come. And I kept thinking in my mind, I was always remembered, you got to remember, the bigger the German, the smaller the swimsuit. So I thought, what's something behind this? And I said, well, if you tell me who it is, I'll consider it, you know. I mean, I can't afford just to go popping down to London. And she said, the initials, I will tell you the initials, says AC on CDC. And I said, you mean AC/DC? She went, Scheiße, I have said too much.

can a mountain exist before it is washed to the sea? Yes, and how many years can some people exist before they're allowed to be free? Yes, and how many times can a man turn his head and pretend that he just doesn't

wild thing, I think I love you. But I wanna know for sure. So come on, hold me tight.